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0: My name's Justin. This is the Overnight Ride. Trey Penley getting ready to go out on tour with Ashley McBride in just a couple weeks. But last Friday, brand new album called Sign Life. Here's Family Man on the Overnight Ride.
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0: It's early. 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How about those storms overnight? Wow. Hopefully you weren't affected too much. They don't wake you up too much or lose power or anything. We're ready to go this morning with you as we get set for another early bird special for you this morning. You're up early. We say thank you. We give you a little bit of a treat. And that treat this morning is what it's been all week. Your chance to see Mount Joy at Freedom Mortgage Pavilion Friday, September 25th. All right? Get away a little bit later on this month when you hear "How Do You Like Me Now" from Toby. We're going to get you those tickets. All right? Just be the ninth caller at 610-720-9696, and we'll get you started when you hear Toby Keith. "How Do You Like Me Now?" It's 5:09.
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0: Well, we certainly had some heavy road overnight, heavy rain, I should say, overnight. That could be affecting some of the roads. It doesn't look like there's too much. We do have 329 East between, right around 2nd Street. We do have it is blocked due to a fallen tree and wires. Don't use that area. There is an accident 145 South at Chestnut Street. Looks like otherwise we are good to go for the most part. Just keep in mind it did rain last night. A little foggy in certain parts, but we're all right. There's your spot.
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0: It's Morgan Wallen with Cat Country 96. And just in case, 5:23. Good morning. You're outside. Careful, it is still lightning from afar, but it still looks pretty dangerous, man. The storms wake you up all overnight. Tell you. Your early bird special is coming up for you. We got some Mountjoy tickets for you coming up when you hear "How Do You Like Me Now" from Toby. Be the ninth caller when you hear that at 610-720-9696, and we'll make you winner, right? 5:24 on the Cat. Getting you started on your Thursday morning.
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0: Hey, we're still looking good this morning. We are accident-free for the most part. Again, some heavy rain overnight. Just, you know, use some extra caution as you're driving into work this morning. But so far, we're good to go. There's your traffic.
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2: A shooting at a high-rise building in downtown Minneapolis left three people dead, including the suspected gunman, and six others wounded. The mayor says three police officers injured in the shooting likely saved many lives. A source says the suspect died by suicide. They also said the suspect was evicted from his apartment yesterday. The Upper Pottsgrove police officer charged after the deadly shooting of 22-year-old Glenwood Pisher is retiring. Upper Pottsgrove Police Corporal Sean Farrell was charged with voluntary manslaughter. The Upper Pottsgrove Township manager says Farrell was suspended without pay after charges were announced on Tuesday and that he retired yesterday. He worked for the department for over 20 years. Officials say that along with the county's investigation into the shooting, the township is conducting an internal review of all relevant policies, training protocols, and field responses. And a man faces charges in a scheme targeting older residents in Lehigh County. 57-year-old Jawan Chen is charged with several felonies related to financial exploitation of an older adult. He reportedly scammed a 78-year-old woman out of $550,000 worth of gold. He's due back in court October 16th. I'm Jenna Clay.
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0: Thanks, Jenna. Humidity back today, 87. A couple lingering showers, maybe even a thunderstorm this morning. 69 tonight, very muggy with some more storms overnight and less humid tomorrow. Spotty shower or two, and 84, 67 with some rain. And you're up to date in 96 seconds on the Cat.
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3: All right, so with the rain showers and the storms overnight, just use extra caution this morning as you're traveling around. Looks like we're okay, though, for the most part. I don't see any delays or anything that's going to hold you up. We're good to go. At the Valley, Jersey, and the Poconos, it's another check on the road with your Cat Traffic. Good morning.
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0: 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I just want to see if the storms woke you up last night at all. The crazy thunder, the intense lightning, like around 2 o'clock in the morning, I think it was.
1: Did it? I slept like a baby.
0: You didn't hear anything?
1: No. This is the best sleep I ever got. It's so odd.
0: Oh, my gosh. It was bad.
1: Really?
0: Really, really bad, yeah. Unless, we live on the opposite side of town.
1: Yeah,
0: maybe
1: you
0: didn't. Yeah.
1: You're in Easton. I'm in Allentown.
0: I wonder if Allentown wasn't as severe as Easton. It was really, like, woke me up. You know, Mariah thinks I have a fear of thunderstorms, which I don't, but I, you know.
1: Three babies.
0: Yes. 5:54 Country News Now coming up for you in just a couple minutes. Hang on.
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0: We had the rain, obviously, overnight. Just watch the roads. But we're looking good, though, for the most part. I don't see any kind of accidents or incidents that's going to slow you down. Things are checking in just fine. There's your traffic.
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3: Drivers are bracing for more pain at the pump over Labor Day weekend as gas prices rise at an historic level in most states. Now, a new sign that the war in Iran will not be over anytime soon. The Wall Street Journal reports Defense Secretary Pete Hegseth is extending Mideast troop deployments into next year. We're learning more about the large gathering in Stroudsburg that disrupted traffic over the weekend. Turns out the blue sports car that was captured on video doing donuts was stolen from a Rhode Island dealership. And the National Transportation Safety Board has released its preliminary report on last month's mid-air collision involving a Pennsylvania State Police helicopter and a small plane at the Carlisle Airport. The crash happened on August 19th. The pilot of the small plane died and two troopers were injured. Officials say a witness heard radio transmissions between the aircraft ahead of the collision. The NTSB says only 8 seconds elapsed between the time the helicopter exited the runway surface and the collision. The helicopter crew told investigators they were unable to see the approaching Cessna before impact because it was behind them. The investigation is ongoing. I'm Jenna Clay.
0: Thanks, Jenna. Clouds, lingering showers, or a thunderstorm this morning may be possible. We'll have the high of 87, very humid again. 69 tonight with a couple showers again overnight, and 84 tomorrow, not as humid, but still kind of humid. Maybe some thunder again. It's 67, and you're up to date in 96 seconds on the cat.
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3: All right, so you've got Dancing with the Stars full cast announced for season 35. Premieres on the 15th of September on ABC and Disney. So just a couple names you might know. Remember Hanson, the band Hanson, Taylor Hanson from... Hanson is one of the dancers this year. This is pretty cool. Tatiana Lee from The Fresh Prince of Bel-Air will be on that. Amber Glenn, figure skating champion. I think somebody from one of the shows that Mariah watches, Summer House. Sierra Miller from Summer House is going to be on that. And someone from the Savannah Bananas, baseball, will be on Dancing with the Stars. That's just a couple people that you may or might know. September 15th is when it kicks off on ABC. So Luke Bryan, you may have heard this. You may have seen all this going around. Luke Bryan is fed up with the AI accusations behind his song Fish Hunt Golf Drink. He shared on a podcast a message to his online haters, quote, "If I see you one day, I'm gonna knock you out," or something like that is what he said, according to Luke Bryan. Wow. You may have heard the news by now. Miley Cyrus doesn't want to be Miley Cyrus anymore. Billy Ray Cyrus' daughter, she just wants to go as Miley. And the star on the Hollywood Walk of Fame was vandalized. And what star was it? The Dolly Parton star, which was already slated for replacement due to cracks, was vandalized after fans' tributes were all cleared. A new star will be installed tomorrow with Dolly Parton. All right, more country news now coming up for you around 8:40 this morning. I want to share this with you coming up in the next couple minutes. If you want to make your home even more burglar-proof, because look, we'll go at any, we'll defend our home, we're defending our family, right? You want to make it more burglar-proof. I'm going to tell you what to do, all right? It's coming up for you in the next couple minutes. Hang on.
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Sam with you. 6:19 on your Thursday morning. What is going on? This is a very, very interesting. If, you know, we're trying to keep our homes as safe as we possibly can, right? You may have security companies. You may have a security that you like the best, whatever. But if you want to make your home even more burglar-proof, this is what the experts are saying. If you have cash laying around in the house, you know, and maybe you do, I don't know. They're telling you to stash your cash in books. Not only do we not read as often as we did, but burglars typically look under mattresses and you know, and in sock drawers first. I didn't even know that, since these are the most obvious hiding spots for cash and jewelry. So what they're saying you do is you throw them off by placing cash or whatever is valuable, small valuables, inside a hollowed out book or novel on your shelf instead. They're rarely valuable, they say, books are, so the thieves won't waste time flipping through them during a rushed burglary, which is quite interesting. I never thought about that. Not that we have cash laying around, but that's actually something, a different idea. We hear all the time, don't put it in the freezer. You know, if you have cash at home, valuables, don't put them under the mattress and things like this. But now they're saying put it in a book, which does make sense. 6:20 now at Cat Country 96. Good morning, Sam with you and Kane Brown. Here's a woman. Cat phone is 610-720-9696. Good to hear you this morning. Good morning.

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The Heisman Trophy is coming to Kelly Nissan today. I'm not kidding you. You can post that. You can even do any kind of picture you want with it. Jerry's going to do a show live from 3 until 6. Get a picture with the Heisman. Pretty cool. Megan Maroney and Beautiful Things with Cat Catcher 96. Good morning.

0: Back at your 96 with Megan Maroney and your beautiful things. We have more tickets to the Avelli Zoo. Brew at the Zoo is happening September 12th, not this Saturday, but following Saturday. I have a couple passes for you to win that. What we'll do is we'll play some litter box trivia as you get out the door this morning, all right?
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3: No verdict after a fifth day of jury deliberations at the trial of Lindsay Clancy, the Massachusetts woman charged in the deaths of her three young children. The trial dividing the country. The defense says Clancy was suffering from postpartum psychosis during the killings. The judge is instructing the jury to press on until they come to a unanimous decision. A Lehigh County man facing a slew of charges stemming from a primary election day incident is due in court today. Jack Pletz and his father, Matthew, are facing several charges for allegedly throwing an explosive device out of a car near a polling place in Catasauqua. Jack is scheduled for a formal arraignment today. And Allentown is once again ranked the worst city in the country for people living with asthma. Researchers with the Asthma and Allergy Foundation say the Lehigh Valley's location, air quality concerns, and high rate of asthma-related emergency room visits all played a role in the ranking. Experts say now is the time to review your asthma action plan and work with your doctor before peak asthma season arrives. I'm Jenna Clay.
0: Clouds and lingering showers, maybe a couple storms this morning. Then we'll get some sun this afternoon as it turns much warmer today. A late day shower or thunderstorm is possible again. We'll have the high of 87. A couple scattered showers tonight, 69, and tomorrow, 84. Less humid, but still humid. Maybe shower or thunderstorm as well. 67 now. You're up to date in 96 seconds on the cat.
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0: School days. We learn a lot in school, but something many schools don't teach is basic financial skills, and has left savers feeling embarrassed about this. Now, Frankie is with us from A Better Way Financial. Let's get this going. How do you create a comfortable space for those conversations? This is great. You feel like you're back in high school now?
10: Yeah.
0: Right?
10: Yeah, a little throwback.
0: A lot of questions going on, right?
10: You want to have a comfortable space.
0: Yeah.
10: Not everybody has the same level of experience. Some people do all this research when it comes to finance. Other people, they focus on their careers, and then when it comes to finances, they don't have as much knowledge in that area, but that's okay.
0: Do you wish, like, at times you paid more attention in high school when it came to this?
10: I feel like I wish they had a curriculum developed around it. I mean, if I could have started learning all this stuff then, I mean, I would have been able to start saving sooner
0: and
10: done so many things better. You got to start when you know.
0: And I know that if you have any questions, maybe you were sick. I was sick that day when they taught us this. Frankie, I know you have a lot of ways that you can help people out with this. Let's hear them.
10: Yeah, so basically, we talk about what we can do to try to help you prepare for your retirement. It's an easy read. 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All you have to do is go to abetterwayfinancial.com/catcountry and click on Get Your Copy Today.
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0: 640 on Cat Country 96, ACT UP, South of Sanity. It is going to be a long day today. My son Joey was up this morning before I got up for work, and apparently he's still up. Oh, my gosh. All right, you have a chance right now to win. I think it was a Thunder, by the way. You have a chance to win some tickets. Lehigh Valley Brew at the Zoo is going on. All right. September 12th. It's an all-day event. It's going to be on your chance to win now at 610-720-9696 from 11 until 5. You can join in the fun. So, very low number. This is a great question. About 11% of people say they love their job because their boss lets them do this. You know where we're going with this here? Your boss lets you do this. This is why you love your job. All right, take a guess. 610-720-9696.
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4: 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No problems on 22 or 78. No unusual delays on 309 or 100. Accident-free on 33 and 80. If you see a traffic problem, call our toll-free tip line, 855-ROAD-TIP. 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
0: Frankie with A Better Way Financial is with us with a question. I know we talked about this earlier, when to take Social Security. There's different age numbers, 62, 67, 70. The list, of course, goes on and on. So what factors do we need to consider when deciding the best age to claim our benefits?
12: Well, let me tell you, Sam, if you knew exactly the day you were going to pass away, you know when to take your Social Security.
0: That's right.
12: Which means none of us know. But there's a lot of factors that go into it. One of them is your health. If you're projected to live a longer life, well, then you're better off usually waiting. But there's also things that you can coordinate between spouses as well. So if you are married, that's something that you might want to change it to an earlier date or a later date. So there's really a lot that goes into figuring out when is the best time for me to take my Social Security. Rather than just flipping a coin and saying this is going to be the best time to take it, talk with somebody who has helped hundreds of families to be able to do this throughout their retirement so that you're not picking the wrong age for you and your family.
0: What's the minimum age?
12: On a technicality, is actually age 60 that you can do is if you have a deceased spouse. If you don't have a deceased spouse, the earliest you can do is age 62.
0: You have any type of questions, Frank, you have a way to do so, right?
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0: 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A couple tickets, Lehigh Valley Zoo. Brew at the Zoo is going on the 12th. On the cat phone, we're talking about, low number. 11% of people say they love their job because your boss lets you do this.
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0: 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Although your boss would be pretty cool. I get to listen to music all day.
1: Yeah, you do. 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
0: Yes, sing. Your boss lets you sing. 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

0: 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You can do so for the Labor Day giveaway. $1,000. Say we're saying thank you to you. All the hard work you put in, you know what I mean? 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And coming up in the next couple of minutes, we're just going to continue to talk about why. Without Google, by the way, we're not using Google for this. 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
5: 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Accident-free on 33 and 80. 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
7: A shooting at a high-rise building in downtown Minneapolis left three people dead, including the suspected gunman, and six others wounded. The mayor says three police officers injured in the shooting likely saved many lives. A source says the suspect died by suicide. They also said the suspect was evicted from his apartment yesterday. The Upper Potts Grove police officer charged after the deadly shooting of 22-year-old Glenwood Pisher is retiring. Upper Potts Grove Police Corporal Sean Farrow was charged with voluntary manslaughter. The Upper Potts Grove Township Manager says Farrow was suspended without pay after charges were announced on Tuesday and that he retired yesterday. He worked for the department for over 20 years. Officials say that along with the county's investigation into the shooting, the township is conducting an internal review of all relevant policies, training protocols, and field responses. And a man faces charges in a scheme targeting older residents in Lehigh County. 57-year-old Jawan Chen is charged with several felonies related to financial exploitation of an older adult. He reportedly scammed a 78-year-old woman out of $550,000 worth of gold. He's due back in court October 16th. I'm Jenna Clay.
0: Clouds and lingering showers, maybe a couple storms this morning. Then we'll get some sun this afternoon as it turns much warmer today. A late day shower and thunderstorm is possible again. We'll have the high of 87. A couple scattered showers tonight, 69, and tomorrow, 84. Less humid, but still humid. Maybe shower or thunderstorm as well. 67 now. You're up to date in 96 seconds on the cast.
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0: Luke Combs on Cat Country 96, 107.1 in the Poconos, 93.7, 95.7 in Northeast PA. Some showers hanging around this morning. We may even see another thunderstorm this morning. Overall, about 87 or so for a high. Humidity is back. So tell us why you love your job and why you're pretty cool with your boss. Because we just learned at Litterbox Trivia, 11 people say they really love their job. They love their work because their boss lets them sing. Well, tell me what your boss does. 610-720-9696. Let's go. We can't coach. I want to see if your boss lets you sing or not. Does actually more than that. Go ahead.
1: I love my job.
0: Yeah.
1: Sometimes it does get stressful. I work with children. But we have 6 weeks up through fifth grade.
0: Wow.
1: And I love it because you get to see them when they're little. It's like the first things they do. And you get to see them grow up. From birth all the way up to fifth grade. It's really cool to see.
0: Yeah, that has to be something special. Good for you.
1: And even, like, I could be having the most frustrating day ever. My class, you know, sometimes doesn't get along.
0: Right.
1: But I do breaks in the other classrooms. Mm-hmm. And just seeing a child who gives another teacher a problem, like, just come up and give you a hug and get so excited for you just walking in the door.
0: That's awesome.
1: It feels really good.
0: Good for it. Do you want to tell us where you work or no?
1: I work at Lehigh Valley Children's Center.
0: That's awesome. Thank you so much for sharing that.
1: You're welcome. Have a good day.
0: You too. 610-720-9696.
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8: For the most part, things are looking good this morning. Some delays, 22 eastbound between Cedar Crest and 15th. No problems on 78 or 309. We're accident-free on the turnpike. 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I'm Christy O'Brien.
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0: 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Tell us why you love your job. Tell us why you love your boss.
1: I love my job because I love the people I work with.
0: Now, that's nice. Do you want to give it a plug?
1: Victims Resource Center in Luzerne County.
0: Very nice. Thank you for listening.
1: Yeah, of course. Bye-bye.
0: Hey, have a good one. Go ahead. Cat Country, good morning.
2: Man, I like my job to get to work on private jets.
0: Do you really?
2: Yeah, my boss is awesome. So good guy.
0: What do you do on private jets?
2: Work with avionics.
0: What does that mean?
2: It's like different flight control systems and GPS radios.
0: Dude, that's awesome. Good job.
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0: 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Good morning.
1: Yes, I want to tell you why I love my job.
0: Well, let's hear, because all we hear is negative stuff all the time. Let's hear some positive why you love your job.
1: I love my job because I can work as many days as I want. Mm-hmm. I don't have to go in bad weather. I can wear jeans, sneakers, and t-shirts if I want. And the people that I work for are great.
0: Where is this? Sounds like here. Where is this?
1: I work at the Lehigh County Government Center for Voting.
0: Very nice. Good for you. Are you on your way there now?
1: And I am, and they're such a great team. We, everything is team-oriented. Everybody helps everybody. It's wonderful.

0: There's Ella Langley and Be Her. 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I have more tickets, more insiders coming up in just a couple minutes. He's going to be at the Great Allentown Fair tomorrow night. We'll give you the forecast for that as well. Right now, we're just talking about why you like your job, why, your boss is pretty cool.
1: I love my job because of my coworkers.
0: What about them?
1: My coworkers are great. They're just great guys.
0: All right. Where do you work?
1: I work at Northampton County Weights and Measures.
0: Very cool. Awesome, buddy. Thank you for calling. It is 729 now on the Cat.
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3: For the most part, things are looking good this morning. Some delays, 22 eastbound between Cedar Crest and 15th. No problems on 78 or 309. We're accident-free on the turnpike. If you see a traffic problem, call our toll-free tip line, 855-ROAD-TIP. I'm Christy O'Brien.
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4: Drivers are bracing for more pain at the pump over Labor Day weekend as gas prices rise at an historic level in most states. Now, a new sign that the war in Iran will not be over anytime soon. The Wall Street Journal reports Defense Secretary Pete Hegseth is extending Mideast troop deployments into next year. We're learning more about the large gathering in Stroudsburg that disrupted traffic over the weekend. Turns out the blue sports car that was captured on video doing donuts was stolen from a Rhode Island dealership. And the National Transportation Safety Board has released its preliminary report on last month's mid-air collision involving a Pennsylvania State Police helicopter and a small plane at the Carlisle Airport. The crash happened on August 19th. The pilot of the small plane died and two troopers were injured. Officials say a witness heard radio transmissions between the aircraft ahead of the collision. The NTSB says only 8 seconds elapsed between the time the helicopter exited the runway surface and the collision. The helicopter crew told investigators they were unable to see the approaching Cessna before impact because it was behind them. The investigation is ongoing. I'm Jenna Clay.
0: Clouds and lingering showers, maybe a couple storms this morning. Then we'll get some sun this afternoon as it turns much warmer today. A late day shower or thunderstorm is possible again. We'll have the high of 87. A couple scattered showers tonight, 69, and tomorrow, 84. Less humid, but still humid. Maybe shower or thunderstorm as well. 67 now. You're up to date in 96 seconds on the Cat.
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1: So we get it, here we go. That's all we're getting again this morning. All right, so you're playing for last, not quite last chance, because another pair tomorrow, but Warren Zeider's tickets, he's coming to the fair tomorrow. 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
4: For the most part, we're looking good this morning. Some delays 22 eastbound between 309 and 15th. Westbound slow at MacArthur. No problems on 78 or 309. We're looking good on 33 and 80. If you see a traffic problem, call our toll-free tip line, 855-ROAD-TIP. I'm Christy O'Brien.
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1: All right, we're playing for more Warren Zeider's concert tickets, which is this coming Friday night, tomorrow night, you know.
2: This is Rachel.
1: Hi, Rachel. Give me that sound.
2: Is it popcorn?
1: Oh, you tell me.
2: I think so.
1: Yeah. Allentown Fair
2: Yay!
1: Sounds. That'd be a popcorn sound. Yes, way to go.
2: Yay, thank you.
1: You're welcome. I have Warren Zeider's tickets for you Friday night. What's your favorite food to eat at the fair?
2: Probably funnel cake.
1: Funnel cake is always a top choice. 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
3: 33 southbound, stop traffic between Stockertown and 248. Also seeing delays southbound at the merge with 22 West. 22 westbound delays at Airport Road, eastbound stop and go between Cedar Crest and MacArthur, 78 eastbound delays at Summit Lawn. If you see a traffic problem, call our toll-free tip line, 855-ROAD-TIP. I'm Christy O'Brien.
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6: No verdict. After a fifth day of jury deliberations at the trial of Lindsay Clancy, the Massachusetts woman charged in the deaths of her three young children. The trial dividing the country. The defense says Clancy was suffering from postpartum psychosis during the killings. The judge is instructing the jury to press on until they come to a unanimous decision. A Lehigh County man facing a slew of charges stemming from a primary election day incident is due in court today. Jack Pletz and his father, Matthew, are facing several charges for allegedly throwing an explosive device out of a car near a polling place in Catasauqua. Jack is scheduled for a formal arraignment today. And Allentown is once again ranked the worst city in the country for people living with asthma. Researchers with the Asthma and Allergy Foundation say the Lehigh Valley's location, air quality concerns, and high rate of asthma-related emergency room visits all played a role in the ranking. Experts say now is the time to review your asthma action plan and work with your doctor before peak asthma season arrives. I'm Jenna Clay.
7: Thank you so much, Jenna. It is 7:59. So here's the deal. Clouds, lingering showers, a couple of thunderstorms if we get any lingering on this morning. We're going to get sun this afternoon. It'll be more humid, though, too, this afternoon with a high all the way up to 87. 69 for a low tonight with some showers and maybe another thunderstorm tonight. That's possible. 69 for low. Tomorrow, about 84, less humid. Right now it's 68, and you're up to date in 96 seconds on the Cats.
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1: What's your favorite? 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Well, different ones. Most. 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Vinyl's in now, you know. That's just me. 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
3: 33 southbound stop traffic between Stockertown and 248. We've got reports for now.

0: listen in. 22 westbound, usual delays at Airport Road. Eastbound stop and go between 309 and MacArthur. No problems on 78 or the Turnpike. If you see a traffic problem, call our toll-free tip line, 855-ROAD-TIP. I'm Christy O'Brien.
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0: And it's Morgan Wallen and Don't We with Cat Country 96 and 1071 of the Poconos 93.7 95.7 Northeast PA. All right, so your first week back to school, maybe it's your second week back to school, and you're saying tomorrow, my goodness, I can't believe it, I need a Friday to be here. Well, tomorrow's finally Friday. And maybe you need a little pick-me-up, right? Well, I want to say thank you for all of our dedicated staff members who are at the school supporting our children every day. We know it's tough, right? It's not easy every day. Some days are great. Some days are tough. So I'd like to surprise you with delicious treats from Nothing Bun Cake. All you need to do is nominate now at catcountry96.com. It literally takes 10, 12 seconds, maybe a little longer for spelling. But we begin. I could be visiting you next Thursday. Who knows? 8:29 now on the Cat.
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3: Delays continue on 33. Stop traffic southbound between Stockertown and 248 due to an accident. 22 eastbound slow between Cedar Crest and MacArthur. No problems on 78 or the Turnpike. If you see a traffic problem, call our toll-free tip line, 855-ROAD-TIP. I'm Christy O'Brien.
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6: A shooting at a high-rise building in downtown Minneapolis left three people dead, including the suspected gunman, and six others wounded. The mayor says three police officers injured in the shooting likely saved many lives. A source says the suspect died by suicide. They also said the suspect was evicted from his apartment yesterday. The Upper Pottsgrove police officer charged after the deadly shooting of 22-year-old Glenwood Pisher is retiring. Upper Pottsgrove Police Corporal Sean Farrell was charged with voluntary manslaughter. The Upper Pottsgrove Township Manager says Farrell was suspended without pay after charges were announced on Tuesday and that he retired yesterday. He worked for the department for over 20 years. Officials say that along with the county's investigation into the shooting, the township is conducting an internal review of all relevant policies, training protocols, and field responses. And a man faces charges in a scheme targeting older residents in Lehigh County. 57-year-old Jawan Chen is charged with several felonies related to financial exploitation of an older adult. He reportedly scammed a 78-year-old woman out of $550,000 worth of gold. He's due back in court October 16th. I'm Jenna Clay. Lehigh Valley
0: weather. Thanks, Jen. It's 8:31 and clouds and showers. You may have seen a couple on your ride in this morning, maybe even a thunderstorm. It should clear up, about 87 or so for a high. The humidity is back, 69 tonight. It's a couple scattered showers and thunderstorms overnight again. How about the ones we had last night, the storms? Wow. Like what? Was it midnight or 2 a.m. or something? 84 for tomorrow. So for tonight's, for tomorrow night's show with Warren Ziders, some spotty showers and less humid. Hopefully everything will be all right. 70 now. You're up to date in 96 seconds on the Cat.
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0: So you think Luke Bryan may have used AI for his latest? Boy, does he have a message for you. That's coming up for you, part of Country News Now in just a couple minutes. I'll let you know what's going on with Dolly as well. You hear about her star on the Walk of Fame? Unbelievable. We'll give you the update on that for you in just a couple minutes with Country News Now. Hang on.
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3: 33 southbound stop traffic between Stockertown and 248 due to an accident. 22 eastbound still seeing some heavy traffic between Cedar Crest and MacArthur. No problems on 78 or 309. If you see a traffic problem, call our toll-free tip line, 855-ROAD-TIP. I'm Christy O'Brien.
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3: All right, so you've got Dancing with the Stars full cast announced for season 35, premieres on the 15th of September on ABC and Disney. So just a couple names you might know. Remember Hanson, the band Hanson, Taylor Hanson from... Hanson is one of the dancers this year. This is pretty cool. Tatiana Ali from The Fresh Prince of Bel-Air will be on that. Amber Glenn, figure skating champion. I think somebody from one of the shows that Mariah watches, Summer House. Sierra Miller from Summer House is going to be on that. And someone from the Savannah Bananas, baseball, will be on Dancing with the Stars. That's just a couple people that you may or might know. September 15th is when it kicks off on ABC. So Luke Bryan, you may have heard this, you may have seen all this going around. Luke Bryan is fed up with the AI accusations behind his song Fish Hunt Golf Drink. He shared on a podcast a message to his online haters, quote, "If I see you one day, I'm gonna knock you out," or something like that, is what he said, according to Luke Bryan. Wow. You may have heard the news by now. Miley Cyrus doesn't want to be Miley Cyrus anymore. Billy Ray Cyrus' daughter, she just wants to go as Miley. And the star on the Hollywood Walk of Fame was vandalized. And what star was it? The Dolly Parton star, which was already slated for a replacement due to cracks, was vandalized after fans' tributes were all cleared. A new star will be installed tomorrow with Dolly Parton.
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0: 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Man, how about those storms last night? Thunder wake you up at all? Did you hear it?
1: I did. They woke me up many, many times.
0: Oh my gosh, and the lightning, and it was just like through the rooms. It was amazing.
1: It really was. It
0: feels like we haven't had a storm like that, with the loud thunder and lightning, a good old-fashioned summer thunderstorm. In a long time. We have more coming up on the Cat, including Keith Urban. We'll get some Trisha Yearwood for you, too. Good morning.
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Yeah.

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Allentown Fair rolls on tonight. Corey Kent, fresh and new. Here's Empty Words now. What's up, Cat at Work?

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0: Morgan Wallen, along with Post Malone at CatCountry 96 and 107.1 of the Poconos, 93.7 and 95.7 in Northeast PA. All right, you got the cat at work rolling, or maybe you're not working today?
1: Yes, sir. I'm still at home.
0: Good for you. Good for you. That's what we like. That's nice, too, right? And don't forget, I'll tell you, Jerry's going to be out today. The Heisman Trophy is coming to Kelly Nissan today through Monday. Now, Jerry's going to be out there kicking a show off live, 3 to 6. You can even take a selfie with the trophy. Do any kind of pose you want. You know, the Heisman Trophy pose. And register to win tickets to see your favorite football team play at State College. That's happening this afternoon. Check out Jerry and the K. Kelly Nissan with CatCountry 96.
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7: A better life with Dr. Sanjay Gupta.
8: At one point or another, I'm willing to bet you've turned to an AI chatbot to ask about something that ails you. But here's something that might surprise you. Your doctor is probably using AI too. In fact, one company, Open Evidence, claims more than 100 million Americans were treated last year by a doctor using its platform. Sure enough, I've been using these tools myself at the hospital, along with many of my peers. We lean on them to keep up with the fire hose of new research, to draft notes, even to write arduous letters to insurance companies. Mostly it's a good thing, frees us up to focus on you. But there are real concerns, especially with regards to your private health information. So I think the question is fair to ask. Are you using AI in my care? Has it been approved? And how do you make sure it's accurate? These are questions you can ask your doctor. I'm Dr. Sanjay Gupta, helping you live a better life.
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0: There's Luke Bryan, country, and she knows it. 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Everyone that's accusing him of using AI on his new song, knock it off. He didn't use AI. Fish, Hunt, Golf, Drink is his new song. And he said, yeah, the people got to get over that, all right? It's Sam with you on Cat Country 96. The Cat at Work is rolling on. We got some good stuff with Kenny Chesney. We'll also get Luke Combs coming up next on The Cat.
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0: 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What up, Jimmy?
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Last chance to see Warren Ziders on us tomorrow morning at around 7:40. We've got some more tickets for you with the Cat.

0: 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You want to see Riley Green in Vegas. 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Take care of your hotel. 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

Keith Urban making a surprise appearance with the Savannah Bananas a couple weeks ago. Speaking of, one of the players from the Savannah Bananas is now on Dancing with the Stars. How about that? Which begins September 15th on ABC and Disney. Check our web or is on the Cat at Work.

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On the road again we go. This time, Vegas. We're going to see Riley Green in concert. This is going to be an amazing, you know, anytime you go to Vegas, it's going to be an amazing show. Anyway, he's bringing the Cowboy as it gets toward Vegas, and we're sending four lucky people along for the ride with a trip for two. 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You get an autographed copy of his new album coming out on the 18th. 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
7: That's where Never Give Up comes from. I wasn't Brock. I wasn't Roman. I wasn't Dwayne. 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

Oh, tomorrow morning is your last chance to win Warren Zeiter's tickets for the Great Allentown Fair going on tomorrow night. 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Have a great Thursday. It's not-

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0: 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I'm Christy O'Brien with the 2K Cafe, brought to you by Two Brothers Junk Removal and Cleanout Services at the number 2brothersjunkremoval.com. Coming up, we've got the first number one for the band Perry. We'll go back to Luke Bryan's debut album, and Rascal Flatts gets things started next.
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It's a 2K Cafe, going back to 2018. TikTok is added to the dictionary. We get the Black Panther movie, and Eli Young Band goes to number one with Love Ain't.

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0: 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I'm Christy O'Brien. Coming up tomorrow, one last shot at Warren Zeter's tickets. He'll be at the grandstand at the Great Allentown Fair tomorrow night. Sam will have a pair of tickets tomorrow morning, 7:40. Tickets are on sale now. We've got John Morgan coming up next.
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0: 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We got Luke Combs tickets all this week. 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

0: 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I'm Christy O'Brien with Luke Combs Tickets. 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

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Not perhaps the best week for baseball weather-wise, but the Iron Pigs are playing the Rail Riders in Scranton this week, and tonight, very special night at the park. Philly Fanatic will be making an appearance. Here's Parker McCollum, Killing Me.

0: Liar. 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I'm Christy O'Brien. 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
1: 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I'm Christy O'Brien with your chance to go to Vegas to see Riley Green. We're taking care of hotel, airfare, tickets. We're throwing in an autographed vinyl of That's Just Me, Riley's new album out September 18th. 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Zach Brown Band, coming up next.
2: What's up, y'all? I'm Cole Wetzel with my new song with Ella Langley, Jaded. It's your music, plus. I feel like being a musician was kind of always in the back of my mind. It was like a plan C rather than a plan B. And so, you know, when everything else kind of failed, you know, with school and working all these dead-end jobs, I figured it was time to buckle down and really get, really put all my eggs in one basket and,

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She did a special tribute to Dolly. You can check it out on TikTok. 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

0: Bailey Zimmerman, Luke Combs, that's Backup Plan on Cat Country 96, 1071 in the Poconos, and in Northeast PA at 93.7 and 95.7. I'm Christy O'Brien. Jerry is on the road this afternoon hanging out with the Heisman Trophy. He's actually at Kelly Nissan, where you can check out the Heisman Trophy, take a selfie, post it on Facebook, also win some prizes with Jerry. He'll be hanging out all afternoon from 3 to 6. Kelly Nissan will actually have the Heisman Trophy through Monday. Morgan Wallen coming up next.
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0: 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It's Jerry Patton. We're live at Kelly Nissan on 248 in East End. This is a great day. This is a very special day. We're here because the Heisman Trophy is here. You see this all the time on television, somebody going for the Heisman Trophy. It's the best football player, college football player in America. Well, it's right here on display at Kelly Nissan. Nissan, of course, is a sponsor of the Heisman Trophy, so you can see it right here. And what you want to do is take a picture of it and take a selfie of it and find out how you can win football tickets to go see your favorite team play football in State College. And while you're here, take a look at all the great cars. They got a new 2026 Nissan Rogue. I've got a 24 Nissan Rogue, which I bought here at Kelly. The buying process here is great. Their service department is great, and the cars are great, too. So it's a great opportunity for you to take a look at all the cars happening here today and maybe take a picture of the Heisman Trophy. We'll put one up on our Cat Country 96 Facebook page just to show you that I could be a football player, too. I didn't win the trophy. This is the closest I'll get to a Heisman Trophy ever. Check it out here at Kelly Nissan this weekend, right through Monday, Memorial Day or Labor Day. We've got Morgan Wallen coming up.
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4: 33 northbound, an accident at Hecktown Road. The exit ramp and the shoulder are blocked. Stop traffic back to the William Penn Highway. 22 eastbound, watch for stop traffic at 33. 22 westbound, usual delays at Airport Road. No problems on 78 or 309. We're accident-free on the turnpike. If you see a traffic problem, call our toll-free tip line, 855-ROAD-TIP. I'm Christy O'Brien.
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1: 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Ali Wong on September 19th. 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

So much stuff happening this weekend in the Valley, like the Great Allentown Fair. It's happening through Monday. Check it out. Get some fried Oreos on a stick. Deep fried Oreos. Jason Aldean, anytime soon. Cat Country 96.

Well, we have a football theme going on here. We're here at Kelly Nissan with the Heisman Trophy. You can take a picture of that. Luke Combs will be on a football field, Lincoln Financial Field on April 24th, doing a concert. Here's Be By You, Cat Country 96.

0: Corey Kent at Cat Country 96, 107.1 at the Poconos, 93.7 and 95.7 at Northeast PA. Jerry Patton here with the Heisman Trophy. We're the guards of it for the next 2.5 hours here at Kelly Nissan. We're making sure that, well, I don't know. We're going to get our picture with it. Get your picture with the two and find out how you can win tickets to see your favorite football team play in State College or Happy Valley or Center County, or you know where I'm talking, right? You know where I'm talking, right? Okay, beautiful. While you're here, take a look at all the cars, too. Nobody sells more Nissans in Pennsylvania than Kelly Nissan because they got a great sales department here. They got a great service department, and they got the best prices. They got this new 2026 Nissan Rogue, which we're going to be telling you about in just a few minutes. It's great. And you can also take a look at the Armadas, the Nissan Altimas. They're all here at Kelly Nissan on Route 248 in East. And we're here. We're going to be here till 6 o'clock tonight with Cat Country 96. And, yes, you can see the Heisman Trophy. And, yeah, take a picture right here in the showroom. We got Megan Maroney coming up.
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4: 33 northbound at Hecktown Road. Accident blocks the off-ramp and shoulder. We've got stop traffic from the William Penn Highway. 33 southbound. Also watch for stop traffic between 248 and Hecktown Road. Bethlehem, 191. Heavy traffic in both directions between 22 and Hecktown Road. 22 westbound, usual delays at Airport Road. Eastbound slow between Cedar Crest and 15th. 78 westbound, delays between 33 and Hellertown. If you see a traffic problem, call their toll-free tip line, 855-ROAD-TIP. I'm Christy O'Brien.
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0: 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It's Sherry Patton. We are live at Kelly Nissan. We're right in the showroom here, Route 248 in Easton, where you can take a look at, well, you can take a look at us, but you can also take a look at the Heisman Trophy, college football's biggest prize. It is here. It's going to be here all this weekend, right through Monday here at Kelly Nissan. If you take a selfie with it and post it, you could possibly win tickets to see your favorite football team play in State College. While you're here, I was just talking to some of the guys here. We're talking about the Nissan Rogue. I have a 2024 Nissan Rogue. Well, they've got a 2026 one here, and it's really, really priced to sell. And you can lease it, too, if you want, here at Kelly Nissan. So much stuff happening here today and this weekend here at Kelly Nissan, Route 248 in Easton, with Jerry Patton. We are live on Cat Country 96 with the Heisman Trophy. You got to see this thing. You know, you don't get too close to these things too often. So this is your opportunity to see it right here on Route 248 at Kelly Nissan with Cat Country 96. Luke Combs and the Zach Brown Band coming up.
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2: 33 northbound at Hecktown Road. Overturned tractor trailer has the ramp closed and the shoulder blocked. We've got stop traffic back to the William Penn Highway. Southbound also seeing delays. 22 eastbound, stop traffic approaching 33. 22 westbound, usual delays at Airport Road. 78 westbound, stop and go at Hellertown. Hakandakwa, Lehigh Street is closed between 7th and 6th Streets due to a down pole. If you see a traffic problem, call our toll-free tip line 855-ROAD-TIP. I'm Christy O'Brien.
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He will be on the football field at Lincoln Financial Field in Philly. That's happening on April 24th. It's going to be a great show. Luke Combs, rethink some things. 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

0: 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We are here with the Heisman Trophy, college football's biggest prize. If you're a college football fan, this is your opportunity to get up close and personal, take a selfie, and maybe win tickets to see your favorite football team play in state college. What team could that be? It's a college anyway. It's going to be happening here all this weekend here at Kelly Nissan. The Heisman Trophy will be here, so make sure you take a picture. Come on by. It's right in the open. It's right here in the showroom of Kelly Nissan. And while you're here, take a look at the 2026 Nissan Altima SV, $189 a month for 36 months. Or the Nissan Rogue, the 2026 Nissan Rogue, it's $229 a month for 36 months. That is a lease. So many great cars here, and so many great trucks, and of course the Heisman Trophy here in the showroom of Kelly Nissan, Route 248 in Easton. I love this. This is great. All right, coming up here in just a couple of minutes, what do we got? We got Tucker Wetmore coming up. Cat Country 96 live at Kelly Nissan.
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7: Delays continue on 33. Northbound at Hecktown Road, overturned tractor trailer has the exit ramp closed. Shoulder is blocked. Delays back to the William Penn Highway. Also watch for stop traffic southbound between 248 and Hecktown Road. 22 westbound, usual delays at Airport Road. Eastbound slow between Cedar Crest and MacArthur. Hockendaqua, Lehigh Street closed between 7th and 6th Streets due to a downed pole. If you see a traffic problem, call our toll-free tip line, 855-ROAD-TIP. I'm Christy O'Brien.
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Coming up, we count down the five most downloaded songs in the Lehigh Valley, live from the showroom of Kelly Nissan on Route 248 in Easton. 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

0: 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The fourth most downloaded song on the Cat Country 96 app today. It's Jerry Patton back here in the showroom of Kelly Nissan, Route 248 at Easton. What's happened along? It's been what, about a year?
1: About a year since you've been here. Jingle Jam, I think, was the last time we saw each other, Jerry.
0: Well, there will be another Jingle Jam coming up. Oops, did I say that? But we are...
1: I'll be there for Jingle Jam too, but more exciting than right now, we're here in the showroom and we have the actual Heisman Trophy right here on display, ready to go for people to come take a picture with, enter in a contest to go see a great game.
0: Yeah, it's going to be great, and it's going to be here all weekend, right?
1: We're having it all day today until 8, it's here tomorrow until 7, Saturday, it's here till 6, and then Monday, Labor Day, we're here too, 9 to 5 on Labor Day.
0: Yeah, this is the closest I'm ever going to get to the Heisman Trophy. I'm almost speechless here. It's like, you'll never get this close to it. You really won't, especially if you're a college football fan. So take a selfie.
1: Come take a selfie. I mean, I could have gone pro back in the 90s if it wasn't for my bad knee and only being 5'5", but we don't worry about the height.
0: You were a wide receiver, right?
1: Wide receiver. That's why I have this amazing physique.
0: You and me together.
1: I think we could have taken an offensive lineman together, just the two of us.
0: Anyway, seriously, Kelly Nissan, Route 240 in Easton. Come on by, win tickets to see your favorite college football team play, and maybe, just maybe, walk away with a brand new car. I heard there's a new version of a Rogue coming out here. That's what I heard.
1: If we have the new Rogue coming out, probably next few months, we also have 0% financing right now on the Rogues, 0% financing on Pathfinders, Muranos, Frontiers, some crazy lease deals going on right now. So Heisman Trophy, great deals. Oh, and Saturday, we're going to be barbecuing. So stop in and come get a burger and hot dog and see the Heisman.
0: Come get your car where I got my car. Kelly Nissan, Route 248 in Easton with Cat Country 96. The top three are coming up next.
2: 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So glad to. 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
6: 33 northbound at Hecktown Road. Accident involving an overturned tractor trailer has the exit ramp blocked, also blocking the shoulder. Traffic stop back to the William Penn Highway. William Penn Highway is backed up eastbound to Farmersville Road. 22 westbound, usual delays at Airport Road. Eastbound stop and go between Cedar Crest and MacArthur. 78 delays in both directions at Hellertown. Hockendaqua, Lehigh Street is closed between MacArthur and 6th Street due to a down pole. If you see a traffic problem, call their toll-free tip line, 855-ROAD-TIP. I'm Christy O'Brien.
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0: Hey, what's up, y'all? This is Thomas Rhett. My perfect summer day is a day on the lake with a cold beer.
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0: Jordan Davis, the Catcher 96, 107.1 of the Poconos, 93.7 and 95.7 Northeast PA. It's Jerry Pat and Riley Green is coming to Vegas, and we want to send you there. Get this now. It's his Cowboy as It Gets tour. You and a friend will be out there. You get free flights. You get to stay at a hotel out there for a couple of nights, and you can see him live at Resorts World. 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You can see Riley Green in Vegas with Cat Country 96. We're in the showroom of Kelly Nissan on Route 248 in Easton. Take a picture with the Heisman Trophy. 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
3: 33 northbound accident at Hextown Road has the ramp closed. It's also blocking the shoulder. Traffic stopped back to the William Penn Highway. 22 westbound, usual delays at Airport Road eastbound. Stop and go between Cedar Crest and MacArthur. 78, seeing heavy delays in both directions approaching Hellertown. Hakandakwa, Lehigh Street closed between MacArthur and 6th Street due to a down pole. If you see a traffic problem, call our toll-free tip line, 855-ROAD-TIP. I'm Christy O'Brien.
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0: 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Coming up, Gabrielle Iglesias, Friday, September 4th. Ali Wong on September 19th. And Ann Wilson, Friday, October 2nd. 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
1: 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And Ann Wilson, Friday, October 2nd. 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

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That's got to come too, obviously. Lainey Wilson is on Cat Country 96.

You know, this weekend you can get some of the world's best porchetta at the Italian Festival, La Festa Italiana in downtown Scranton, right on Courthouse Square. Check that out starting tomorrow. It's the Cat.

0: 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It's Jerry Patton. Yes, we're back to Penn State football. They're going to be on the air on 107.1, taking on Marshall. First game of the year, Saturday afternoon. Pre-game show starts at 2, kickoff at 3:30 Saturday afternoon. The Nittany Lions and Marshall on 107.1. Oh, it's going to be great. Ella Langley is coming up.
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0: 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And Ann Wilson, Friday, October 2nd. 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